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Every mistake, every failure shapes your being. You're perfect as you're gleaming.

Forget the voices that say you're not enough. Listen to your heart that loves you so much. Every mistake, every failure shapes your being. You're perfect as you're clean.

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You are enough, that's the truest truth. Love yourself with all your soul.

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The old world falling. This is not a dream. This is not.

Without you, oh, without you, my heart, it cries, I'm missing you. Come back, please come back, 'cause without you, I'm missing my luck.